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8: Isolated thunderstorms this evening that could be strong. Tomorrow, we'll look for more general showers and thunderstorms. I'm Ed McIntosh from Q2. Upper 50s for an overnight low. A few pop-up storms this evening. A better chance of rain tomorrow and general thunderstorms with a high in the mid-70s. Mostly sunny, close to 80 Monday.
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7: Showers around, a chance of thunderstorms into the afternoon. I'm Ed McIntosh from Q2. Strong to severe storms are possible east of Billings. General thunderstorms expected around the Billings area with rain showers off and on. Mid-70s for a high today. Overnight temperatures in the 40s for a cool start, but near 80 in sunshine tomorrow afternoon.
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Next 2 months, it was making her laugh every time she walked by. By the time it was time to send him back, they didn't want to say goodbye. 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
2: Showers around, a chance of thunderstorms into the afternoon. I'm Ed McIntosh from Q2. Strong to severe storms are possible east of Billings. General thunderstorms expected around the Billings area with rain showers off and on. Mid-70s for a high today. Overnight temperatures in the 40s for a cool start, but near 80 in sunshine tomorrow afternoon. 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

0: chances are you've seen a Billings driver run a red light today. 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
5: Showers around, a chance of thunderstorms into the afternoon. I'm Ed McIntosh from Q2. Strong to severe storms are possible east of Billings. General thunderstorms expected around the Billings area with rain showers off and on. Mid-70s for a high today. Overnight temperatures in the 40s for a cool start, but near 80 in sunshine tomorrow afternoon. 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
6: Showers around, a chance of thunderstorms into the afternoon. I'm Ed McIntosh from Q2. Strong to severe storms are possible east of Billings. General thunderstorms expected around the Billings area with rain showers off and on. Mid-70s for a high today. Overnight temperatures in the 40s for a cool start, but near 80 in sunshine tomorrow afternoon.
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4: Showers around, a chance of thunderstorms into the afternoon. I'm Ed McIntosh from Q2. Strong to severe storms are possible east of Billings. General thunderstorms expected around the Billings area with rain showers off and on. Mid-70s for a high today. Overnight temperatures in the 40s for a cool start, but near 80 in sunshine tomorrow afternoon. 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

said no two are the same. Some are sound, some are lame. Feet will speak so many words. He's got an eye for these things that most just can't see. It's really art disguises words.

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He'll probably die doing it. Less profession than a call. Like writing songs on guitar ain't what you do to your heart.

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13: Showers around, a chance of thunderstorms into the afternoon. I'm Ed McIntosh from Q2. Strong to severe storms are possible east of Billings. General thunderstorms expected around the Billings area with rain showers off and on. Mid-70s for a high today. Overnight temperatures in the 40s for a cool start, but near 80 in sunshine tomorrow afternoon. 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
8: Showers around, a chance of thunderstorms into the afternoon. I'm Ed McIntosh from Q2. Strong to severe storms are possible east of Billings. General thunderstorms expected around the Billings area with rain showers off and on. Mid-70s for a high today. Overnight temperatures in the 40s for a cool start, but near 80 in sunshine tomorrow afternoon.
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4: I've been using the organic sulfur for about 7 years now, and when I got started, I had a lot of ankle pain, knee pain, joint issues, and it took a while to get it worked out every morning, but eventually it would be all right, and I'd go on with my day. So I heard about the sulfur. I came down to try it. After about 10 days, I noticed a tremendous difference. I take it religiously every day, twice a day. And like I said, for the last 7 years, I have no issues. I have no ankle pains, no joint issues of any kind. I would never go without it. It's wonderful stuff.
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8: Showers around, a chance of thunderstorms into the afternoon. I'm Ed McIntosh from Q2. Strong to severe storms are possible east of Billings. General thunderstorms expected around the Billings area with rain showers off and on. Mid-70s for a high today. Overnight temperatures in the 40s for a cool start, but near 80 in sunshine tomorrow afternoon.
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9: 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I have no ankle pains, no joint issues of any kind. 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
3: Showers around, a chance of thunderstorms into the afternoon. I'm Ed McIntosh from Q2. Strong to severe storms are possible east of Billings. General thunderstorms expected around the Billings area with rain showers off and on. Mid-70s for a high today. Overnight temperatures in the 40s for a cool start, but near 80 in sunshine tomorrow afternoon.
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3: 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A great cause which benefits the prevention of child abuse and neglect. The 4th Annual Golf for a Cause Family Tree Nurturing Center Golf Tournament at Prior Creek Golf Club Saturday, June 27th with a barbecue to follow.
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13: Showers around, a chance of thunderstorms into the afternoon. I'm Ed McIntosh from Q2. Strong to severe storms are possible east of Billings. General thunderstorms expected around the Billings area with rain showers off and on. Mid-70s for a high today. Overnight temperatures in the 40s for a cool start, but near 80 in sunshine tomorrow afternoon. 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
4: 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USS Stang, 1977 to 1980. 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Very qualified.
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of a Texas ghost town, 1865, where he swore this one last run and he's done forever, and she'd be his bride.

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All she heard was his voice when it moaned. 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
8: Showers around, a chance of thunderstorms into the afternoon. I'm Ed McIntosh from Q2. Strong to severe storms are possible east of Billings. General thunderstorms expected around the Billings area with rain showers off and on. Mid-70s for a high today. Overnight temperatures in the 40s for a cool start, but near 80 in sunshine tomorrow afternoon.
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I've been roping cowboy songs on a horse named Texas.

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8: Showers around, a chance of thunderstorms into the afternoon. I'm Ed McIntosh from Q2. Strong to severe storms are possible east of Billings. General thunderstorms expected around the Billings area with rain showers off and on. Mid-70s for a high today. Overnight temperatures in the 40s for a cool start, but near 80 in sunshine tomorrow afternoon.
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12: Showers around, a chance of thunderstorms into the afternoon. I'm Ed McIntosh from Q2. Strong to severe storms are possible east of Billings. General thunderstorms expected around the Billings area with rain showers off and on. Mid-70s for a high today. Overnight temperatures in the 40s for a cool start, but near 80 in sunshine tomorrow afternoon. 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
6: Showers around, a chance of thunderstorms into the afternoon. I'm Ed McIntosh from Q2. Strong to severe storms are possible east of Billings. General thunderstorms expected around the Billings area with rain showers off and on. Mid-70s for a high today. Overnight temperatures in the 40s for a cool start, but near 80 in sunshine tomorrow afternoon. 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
1: 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That ought to be worth about 25 minutes down there, down 3,000 there, down there, down 5 minutes down there, down 35 minutes down there, down 4,000 there, down minute. 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
6: Not as warm today. Temperatures in the mid to lower 70s with an increasing chance of showers and thunderstorms. I'm Ed McIntosh from Q2. First, we warm up to the low 70s and then scattered showers and thunderstorms during the afternoon and early evening. Tomorrow, cloudy early, sunny later with a high closer to 80 degrees. It could hit 80 on Tuesday.
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4: 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USS Stang, 1977 to 1980. I've had the pleasure of meeting the captain and crew members of the USS Montana. 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
5: Not as warm today. Temperatures in the mid to lower 70s with an increasing chance of showers and thunderstorms. I'm Ed McIntosh from Q2. First, we warm up to the low 70s and then scattered showers and thunderstorms during the afternoon and early evening. Tomorrow, cloudy early, sunny later with a high closer to 80 degrees. It could hit 80 on Tuesday. 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
1: Hey, everybody, it's Mickey Braun from Mickey and the Motor Cars. I just wanted to say thanks for listening to the Red Dirt 94.1, and we hope to see you soon in Montana. Cheers.

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3: 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So I heard about the sulfur. I came down to try it. After about 10 days, I noticed a tremendous difference. 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I have no ankle pains, no joint issues of any kind. 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
11: Not as warm today. Temperatures in the mid to lower 70s with an increasing chance of showers and thunderstorms. I'm Ed Mack.

0: McIntosh from Q2. First, we warm up to the low 70s and then scattered showers and thunderstorms during the afternoon and early evening. Tomorrow, cloudy early, sunny later with a high closer to 80 degrees. It could hit 80 on Tuesday. Vacation time is here. 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
7: Not as warm today. Temperatures in the mid to lower 70s with an increasing chance of showers and thunderstorms. I'm Ed McIntosh from Q2. First, we warm up to the low 70s and then scattered showers and thunderstorms during the afternoon and early evening. Tomorrow, cloudy early, sunny later with a high closer to 80 degrees. It could hit 80 on Tuesday.
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In a way she was right as I held her that night. She said this'll all change eventually. Cause she ain't the prettiest waitress in Memphis no more. But it's not what you're thinking.

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5: Not as warm today. Temperatures in the mid to lower 70s with an increasing chance of showers and thunderstorms. I'm Ed McIntosh from Q2. First, we warm up to the low 70s and then scattered showers and thunderstorms during the afternoon and early evening. Tomorrow, cloudy early, sunny later with a high closer to 80 degrees. It could hit 80 on Tuesday.
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1: Not as warm today. Temperatures in the mid to lower 70s with an increasing chance of showers and thunderstorms. I'm Ed McIntosh from Q2. First, we warm up to the low 70s and then scattered showers and thunderstorms during the afternoon and early evening. Tomorrow, cloudy early, sunny later with a high closer to 80 degrees. It could hit 80 on Tuesday.
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9: As showers and thunderstorms end this evening around the area, breezy and warming tomorrow. I'm Ed McIntosh from Q2. Showers and thunderstorms winding down, breezy, a north wind turns light and variable overnight, will be in the 40s first thing in the morning, close to 80 for a daytime high tomorrow. Clouds in the morning, sun in the afternoon. 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
0: As showers and thunderstorms end this evening around the area, breezy and warming tomorrow. I'm Ed McIntosh from Q2. Showers and thunderstorms winding down, breezy, a north wind turns light and variable overnight, will be in the 40s first thing in the morning, close to 80 for a daytime high tomorrow. Clouds in the morning, sun in the afternoon.
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6: 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Whoa, whoa, whoa, whoa, whoa. I mean the tops off of those beers. And enjoy the red dirt on 94.1.

Body's outlived your brain. He said, I know this doctor in New York, son, and he'll fix you right up with a brand new one. So the head doctor met me when I stepped down off of the train. He said, we had this bank robber killed last night. His body shot, but his brain's all right. I'll give you a transplant, boy, and you'll be okay. I got my new brain in and I was feeling great. I went right back to Nashville with no headache, but something strange happened when I walked in the bank one day.

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Now, the other night, Roy Acuff called me. He said, "John, I'd like for you to do the opera." So I went out on the stage, but I couldn't sing.

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Well, I call New York and talk to that brain quack. I said, Doc, I've got to have my old brain back. He said, I'm sorry there, Mr. Cash, but I can't do that. He said, I put your brain in a chicken last Monday. He's singing your songs and making lots of money. And I got him signed to a 10-year recording contract. Now, friends, if you see me walking down the street, remember what you see ain't necessarily me. And if I try to hold you up, don't pay me no mind. But when you got 10 bucks that you can blow, you ought to catch that Johnny Chicken show. He's doing fairs and concert dates all up and down the line.

0: 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Well, I don't pay any income tax. You don't pay tax on money you steal. You ought to catch that Johnny Chicken show. Chicken in Black.
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11: As showers and thunderstorms end this evening around the area, breezy and warming tomorrow. I'm Ed McIntosh from Q2. Showers and thunderstorms winding down, breezy, a north wind turns light and variable overnight, will be in the 40s first thing in the morning, close to 80 for a daytime high tomorrow. Clouds in the morning, sun in the afternoon.
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